Is it still a thing at weddings when that one comes on that I feel like the groomsmen go a little bit out there? Like, I've been to two weddings when Chapel Roan comes on and plays Pink Pony Club. The groomsmen go shirtless. And it was two separate weddings. It was weird. It's Y101 with Harry Styles.

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14: Everyone poops. 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Dr. Tricia Pasricha wants to change that. 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It's called You've Been Pooping All Wrong. And she says there are three critical P's of pooping. The first is propulsion. 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I'm Dr. Sanjay Gupta, helping you live a better life.
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0: 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And he'll tell you everything you need to know tomorrow morning, 6 to 10 a.m. AJ is here and he will let you in on the secret that I'm struggling to not tell you because they told me to let AJ tell you. And I'm just, this is hard, harder than you realize. I'm horrible at lying or keeping secrets. My husband will tell you that one. Metro Boomin in the weekend, Sienna Spiro.
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5: It's not just the name of a classic potty training book. It's a universal truth. Even though everyone does it, almost no one wants to talk about it. Dr. Tricia Pasricha wants to change that. She's the author of a new book. It's called You've Been Pooping All Wrong. And she says there are three critical P's of pooping. The first is propulsion. Both the voluntary push you exert and the involuntary contractions that happen naturally within your body. Top line, when you feel the need to go, don't hold it. The second P is pliability, which refers to stool softness. The keys to this one are making sure you're drinking enough water and eating enough fiber. And the last P is for pelvic floor. If you can get your knees up above your waist while you're on the toilet, like on a stool or a garbage can or a stack of books even, that can make all the difference. I'm Dr. Sanjay Gupta, helping you live a better life.
11: It all ends July 6th.
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Oh, now I want to go back and watch K-pop Demon Hunters. It's been a while since I've seen it. And I think they're still making a number two, aren't they? 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
13: A Better Life with Dr. Sanjay Gupta.
14: I'm feeling lucky to have my college-age kids home with me for a few weeks this summer. And one of the things I know we're going to be talking about, AI. I've started to use it more often at the hospital to get fresh takes on patient problems that I'm trying to solve. And for my girls, well, I know that they are navigating college now with these new powerful tools, something frankly that you and I couldn't have even imagined when we were in school. But while it may be tempting to outsource your studying and your work to these large language models, I beg you not to. And that's because AI chatbots tend to reproduce what researchers call weird viewpoints. That's an acronym: Western, educated, industrialized, rich, and democratic. Look, AI isn't going away, and admittedly, it can be a really powerful tool, but you don't want it doing your thinking for you. I'm Dr. Sanjay Gupta, helping you live a better life.
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to the top, I've been out of shape, thinking out of the box, I'm an astronaut. 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
17: Good morning. Happy Monday. It's AJ in the morning. You know what we have to do? Get down like James Brown. Today going to be hot. 98 degrees will be the high for us. Outside the studio right now, it's 65 degrees. Kingsburg, good morning. It's 67. Now we got to hear some good news.

0: rare printing of the U.S. Declaration of Independence, now been discovered at the National Archives in the U.K., making this one of the only 11 known surviving copies and the only one known to exist outside of the United States. The document was found by a volunteer who was cataloging old naval records and then traced its journey back to an American privateer ship captured by the British Royal Navy during the Revolutionary War. The Declaration had remained hidden in British archives for 250 years after being seized and forwarded it to naval officials in London. Apparently, it was supposed to be turned over to a court instead.
1: As I undid it, there were these big letters, Declaration, on the top. So I called over to my boss and said, I think you need to come and have a look at this. I opened it up and realized it was a Declaration of Independence, the United States of America. I could feel my stomach sort of thinking, oh, I think I need to calm down here. Is the birthplace the start of a new nation?
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3: Good morning. We are looking at a pretty quiet commute with the exception of one area, and that happens to be 152 at 156. You're heading to the Bay Area. It's backed up there, but the ride over Pacheco Pass this morning is a pretty easy one. 41 and 99 are up to the speed limit right now. No accidents to report. 168 and 180, both directions doing well. And no reports of any.
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6: Good morning, Y101. AJ in the morning. I hope you had a great 4th of July weekend. It was hot, yup. And it's going to continue to be hot. Matter of fact, it's only going to continue to get hotter. Today's high expected to get up to 98 degrees. By Friday, we will be above 102 degrees. So we're just getting hot, hot, hot, hot. Right now, 65 outside the studio. In North Fresno, 65 degrees. Here are the morning's top news headlines. At least 19 people have died in New Jersey during a record-breaking heat wave over the 4th of July weekend. Many victims were found in homes without air conditioning, while others were outside or in parked cars. Temperatures across the East Coast soared into the high 90s and hundreds, with Atlantic City reaching 106 degrees. Several cities, including Washington, D.C. and Raleigh, hit 103. Police are searching for a mass suspect who opened fire during a 4th of July family barbecue in Brooklyn's Coney Island, injuring 8 people, including 4 children. 7 victims suffered non-life-threatening injuries, while a 21-year-old woman remains in critical condition after being shot in the chest. A Tech 9-style weapon and 10 shell casings were recovered at the scene. Here locally, Tulare County deputies are asking for help finding a 9-year-old boy considered at risk who was reported missing early this morning in Richgrove. The sheriff's office says the child is nonverbal, has autism, and has medical needs. He was last seen wearing a yellow shirt, black sweatpants, and black Crocs. Deputies are actively searching the area. Anybody with information is asked to contact the Tulare County Sheriff's Office immediately. And now, taking a look, our first look at the morning commute.
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7: Good morning. This report brought to you by the all-new Northport Mono Casino opening this fall. We've got a hazard to report. North Chestnut at East Brown. There is a hazard in the middle of the roadway there. Also an injury accident. Westbound 198 at Ben Maddox off-ramp, and emergency personnel are on the scene there right now. And the roadway is kind of blocked in that general area and very...
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4: Good morning, Y101. Happy Monday. The time is 6:34. I am AJ in the morning. Our weather today is going to be hot. Today we'll get up to a high of 98 degrees. Pretty humid over the weekend. And even we had some sprinkles come down on 4th of July. Well, after the fact, after the fireworks and everything had done, were over. But today, going to be pretty hot. And then Friday, over 102 degrees. It's currently 66 outside the Y101 studio. Good morning, Reedley. Right now, outside Reedley, it's 68 degrees. Let me fill you in on the top hot news headlines and controversy. Lots of controversy. Taylor Swift, Travis Kelce, we'll start here. They did, in fact, get married on Friday at Madison Square Garden in New York. Roughly 1,000 guests were there, including Ed Sheeran, Paul McCartney, Tom Hanks, Steven Spielberg, Emma Stone, Stephen Colbert, Conan O'Brien, Millie Bobby Brown, Ice Spice, Brad Pitt, and an ice contractor. That's the one that's causing all kinds of controversy. Like, why would she invite an ICE detention center contractor? People who were there had NDAs, so they couldn't discuss it necessarily what would happen. We do know that Adam Sandler officiated the wedding and sang an original song by Adam Sandler. Aw, I wonder if he did that, the high pitch. That would have been awesome. Paul McCartney also sang a classic Beatles song, I Want to Hold Your Hand. First time in 62 years he did that. And then I have another controversial story. This one is about World Cup. Everybody's all about World Cup. Yesterday's Mexico loss was devastating. That should be a controversy. I saw so many people holding on to other people's jerseys. This story is all about U.S. soccer player Laren Balogun, who is back in the lineup tonight against Belgium, even though he got a red card in the last game. So he scored in the U.S. win over Bosnia Herzegovina and sent off after a review, VAR review, right? Challenge on the defender. Normally, a red card means you sit out the next match. No discussion, no exception, except FIFA is letting him back in. They're not erasing the red card, but instead they're letting him, the one game suspension is going to be on a 1 year probation under a rarely used rule, meaning he's eligible for tonight's do or die World Cup match in Seattle. Now, here's where the story gets juicy. Reuters and the Associated Press News, they say that he's going to be allowed in because President Trump personally urged FIFA President Gianni Infantino to review the call. Belgium's furious, of course, has appealed the decision, and UEFA says FIFA crossed a red line. Speaking of, I'm not going to leave you with that kind of your blood boiling. I'm going to leave you with a little something more lighthearted. Shakira has announced that a $500,000 donation from the FIFA Global Citizens Education Fund will go support children affected by Venezuela's devastating earthquakes. Colombian pop star served on the fund's board revealed that the contribution is going to help so many, urging football fans to help the fund reach $100 million so that even more people can benefit from the big monetary donation. I think that's a good cause. Kind of like a Tell Me Something Good meets pop news. I'm trying to lighten it up. I know FIFA and soccer is it's a tough subject right now, and there's nothing I can really say about it. I just want to keep my eyes on that U.S. game tonight. What, in fact, will happen? Will that player get booed when he goes out on the field? We'll have to wait and see.
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12: 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I'm Dr. Sanjay Gupta, helping you live a better life.
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0: Monday, Y101 with AJ in the morning. Today, going to be a hot one with a high of 98 degrees. Outside of the studio here in Fresno, there's a nice little breeze at 67 degrees. Mendota, good morning, 64 degrees right now. 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This one is about, well, we just got back from a 4th of July weekend, America 250. Hope you had a great celebration. Lots of good barbecue. Ooh, I discovered a brand new spot for meat. Brand new spot. I'll share it with you on Instagram because I know a lot of people are like, eh, I don't really want to hear about that, AJ. Tell me something good. But in case you want to hear, because you know I love food, and if you have that shared love of food, find me, AJ in the morning. It's all one word on Instagram. But let's get to the real good news. This one about the Declaration of Independence. Very rarely, matter of fact, I don't think it's ever happened where anybody found an original, like an original copy, a surviving copy outside of the U.S. This is the only one. It was found at the National Archives in the U.K. One of only 11 known surviving copies. This is the only one that's outside the U.S. The document was found by a volunteer. Volunteer was busy cataloging old naval records and then sees this document here, traced it back to an American privateer ship that was captured by the British Royal Navy during the Revolutionary War. The declaration had remained hidden in British archives for 250 years after being seized, forwarded to the naval office in London. Apparently, it was supposed to be turned over to the court instead, but still, this document is... it's out there, and this guy, this is what I think is so astounding about it. This guy here in 2026 was very well aware that this is a rarity. This is the only one that's outside the U.S. This is the start of the United States. This is quite the find.
1: As I undid it, there were these big letters, Declaration, on the top. So I called over to my boss and said, I think you need to come and have a look at this. I opened it up and realized it was a Declaration of Independence, the United States of America. I could feel my stomach sort of thinking, oh, I think I need to calm down here. Is the birthplace the start of a new nation?
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3: Good morning. 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And right now, our freeways are still looking really good. As far as 41 goes, all the way through Fresno, it's looking great. 168 heading through Clovis to the 180. Right now, both directions are open and moving along. 180, no delays. 99, things are moving.
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6: Good morning, Y101. I am AJ in the morning. The time is 7:25. 98 degrees will be the high that we get up to today. That UV is going to be pretty high, so be careful with that. Don't be in the direct sun. Sunscreen, make sure you put that on today. Nice day to go to a water park or hang out at the pool. You got one? Where's the invite? AJ in the morning on Instagram. Come on. 72 degrees right now outside Visalia. Thank you for listening. Outside the Y101 studio, it's 68 degrees. That high of 98 today, it's going to be nothing compared to Friday. Over 102 degrees expected for us this Friday. Completely loving the weather today. Time for the stupid news. Let me make you laugh before we get back to work. 29-year-old guy. His name's Jalen. He's from Maryland. Jalen, poor guy, had his car stolen. That's never a good thing. He realized that after the fact, of course, that his keys were left in the car. Ugh. And that's a common thing nowadays, because now we don't need the key to actually go into an ignition. You just, like me, you set it in the cup holder. As long as it's, like, on you or near you or in the car, push the button, it starts, and we drive, right? Then we get out, forgetting to take the keys along with us. This probably happened to Jalen. Had it stolen from him. But the bad thing is, and he called the police and everything and told them about it. Police show up. But the bad thing is that he should have been a little more hesitant to call the cops. Because while his car was stolen, Jalen was busy burglarizing a Verizon store directly across the street from where he parked. He had broken in, smashed a window, cut himself in the process, but he reported his car missing, and it didn't take the police too long to connect the dots. Of course, by the time the cops got there, he was where his car should have been, not inside the broken in Verizon store. But police noticed that he had blood on his hands. There was some blood on his shirt and glasses, and also blood on the broken window of the store. The call about the break-in came just after Jalen had called. They put two and two together right away. They're sharp, these police. They said, hey, so you weren't at the store? No, I wasn't at the Verizon store. No way, I promise. Oh, sure, you promise. One officer said, that's some karma right there, dude.
7: And someone took my truck.
8: All right, let me just see your hands real quick. Okay. Put your hands behind your back for me.
7: For what?
9: Were you at that Verizon store? Because you got blood on your hands and
8: blood on your glasses.
7: I wasn't at no Verizon store, sir. Right. I promise to God.
8: Have a seat real quick. Hold on. You got blood on your shirt. Thanks. So the gig's up. It's whether you want to be honest about stuff or not. You know what I mean?
7: I do.
10: Someone stole my truck.
7: Oh, my God.
8: That's kind of some karma right there, ain't it?
7: Well, I left the keys in.
8: Yeah, that's some karma right there, dude.
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12: Well, good morning. 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Our freeway is looking really good on 99 both directions right now. Things are moving along in both directions all the way down from Madera to 180 with no delays. 41 at, it's pretty much the same thing. Got a little bit of delay on the on-ramps to Bullard and to Shaw, but that's not really affecting 41. Just a lot of people trying to get on 41 in both directions as well.
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23: By age 35, two-thirds of American men will experience some degree of noticeable hair loss. And by age 50, about 85% of men will have significantly thinning hair. That's according to the American Hair Loss Association. Now, one dermatologist explained that hair loss can either be genetic or it can be triggered by stress, illness, surgery, medications, major life events. No matter the cause, a lot of men, understandably, are frustrated by hair loss because it seems like a loss of control. You can take great care of your scalp by all sorts of expensive lotions and potions, but that might not matter. There are some tried and true medications that might work, like minoxidil or finasteride. But another solution is just shaving it off, and I've heard more and more how liberating this can be for a lot of guys. That's the ultimate control of their appearance. I'm Dr. Sanjay Gupta, helping you live a better life.
24: WC-Fresno.org.
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4: 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AJ in the morning. I've got a bunch of news to get to. And I know this one is going to, it's going to strike a chord with you. Might hit a nerve. But that's the way the pop news goes. These are stories that they're trending. And a lot of times trending stories are, they are very controversial. And this is one such story. I mean, they're both like happy stories, but they have a sour aftertaste. Let's start with Taylor Swift. Taylor Swift, Travis Kelce, getting married, in fact, on Friday, Madison Square Garden in New York. I got to hand it to the Swifties. They were able to pinpoint it and predict it accurately. Did a good job there. 1,000 guests were there. Ed Sheeran, Paul McCartney, Tom Hanks, Steven Spielberg, Emma Stone, Stephen Colbert, Conan O'Brien, Millie Bobby Brown, Ice Spice, Brad Pitt, and many more, including an ICE contractor. That's where the controversy stems. Lots of people are up in arms. What is Taylor Swift doing inviting an ICE detention center contractor to her wedding? He was there. Lots of people got to see Adam Sandler officiate and sing an original song for the newlywed couple. Austin Swift served as man of honor. Her brother, Jason Kelce, was Travis's best man. Stevie Nicks also performed what guests called an intimate concert, and Paul McCartney did a song for the first time in 62 years. If you're a music nerd like I am, and you go all the way back to the Beatles when they were like hot, I Want to Hold Your Hand is one of their best songs, and he did that live for the two. How exciting. Another story that is about a bunch of controversy has to do with the World Cup. We're not going to talk about last night's loss. Mexico, I feel, I'm not going to say that they should have won. I will say that they should have had a lot more cards called on the other folks, because I saw so many people holding on to jerseys, pulling people back. The guy gets a yellow card for telling the ref that he got elbowed in the mouth. I don't agree, but anyway, we're not going to go there. We're instead going to talk about the U.S. soccer player who got a red card and then is going to be able to play. Valerian Balogun. He's back on the lineup against Belgium. Even though he got a straight red card last game, he scored a win. They did a review. He gets a red card. He should have been automatically benched for the next game, which would have been, which is tonight's game. Except

0: this is where it gets juicy. Reuters and the Associated Press News report Donald Trump urged, and I think we've heard him urge people before, urged FIFA president Gianni Infantino, hey, do me a favor, go back and look at that red card call. See if there's something you could do. Well, they did. They instead pulled back the red card, and they're allowing him to play tonight. The red card is going to stay on his record, but so what if he's going to get to play? I'm really curious on what's going to happen tonight when he takes the field. How will people respond? Will they cheer and get on their feet? Or are they going to boo? We're going to have to find out tonight. This World Cup, this is a trip. It's exciting. Everybody's getting in on the excitement.
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14: A better life with Dr. Sanjay Gupta.
15: For years, we've been talking about both the positive and negative effects of being on social media. And I would say, by and large, for older adults, social media is net positive. Not all positive, but net positive. Helps them keep in touch with friends and stay social. But for younger people, social media use, especially heavy use, tends to be net negative. In fact, according to this year's World Happiness Report, youth who use social media more than 5 hours a day reported a lower level of well-being. And researchers who studied this sort of thing found that many teens wish these platforms didn't even exist, and yet they can't seem to stop using them. Experts we talked to largely suggested two things. 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

Battling your ground, karma's on your scent like a bounty hunter. Karma's gonna track you down, step by step from town to town. Sweet like justice, karma is a queen. Karma takes all my friends to the summit. Karma is the guy on the screen.

Good morning, Y101. I am AJ in the morning. The time is 8:06. Today going to be a hot one. Don't forget your sunscreen, because for the first time, like, Siri even told me that the UV is going to be really high today. So protect yourself. 98 for the high. Friday, even hotter, but we'll cover that in the next break when I get you the rundown of the top news stories. Outside the studio, right now, here at Palm and Shaw, it is currently 70 degrees. Pinedale, good morning, 70 degrees as well. This is the first day of a brand new contest. That is our Tell Me Something Good story right now. This one is going to be sending you on a trip. Las Vegas, where it is going to be an amazing time for you and a guest to check out the Backstreet Boys. Into the Millennium, it will be the show at Sphere is going to be coming to a close. We want you to be there for the final summer show. You can score a trip for two with airfare. We're not going to make you drive the 6+ hours over there. We'll fly you there. We'll get you hotel accommodations at the Venetian. You'll have the perfect fan package that includes tickets to the show, VIP passes, and gifts, plus other goodies that you'll enjoy. For your chance to win, listen throughout the workday. Very easy to do. Of course, on the radio, we got you. Online, you can listen free. Y101hits.com. If you have the smart speakers, tell it to play Y101, and you can tune in that way. But we'll be giving you several chances to text to win. Each chance will get your name into the contest. You want to do this every time we do it, so that at the end of the day, your name is in the contest four times. We'll do it four times throughout the day. And all this week, too, for that matter. Your first chance happens right now. What you need to do is text the national keyword LOVE, L-O-V-E. Text that one word. That's the only thing you put, like, in the body of the text message. Send that to the number 95819. And that gets you qualified for the first chance today. We'll have another one coming up before noon. Another one in the 2 o'clock hour, and then at the end of the workday, Davey D's got you. Although I believe Davey's on vacation this week, so DJ Jess has you at the end of the workday. So make sure you listen. Love, L-O-V-E, send that to 95819 right now. We'll get you qualified. Go to Las Vegas. Check out the Backstreet.

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6: Y101, good morning and thanks for listening this morning. I know, coming back from a three-day 4th of July weekend, a little rough. But luckily we got coffee and AJ in the morning and everything's going to be all right. Weather outside, 71 degrees. That's here in Fresno at Paulman Shaw in Del Rey at 73. Later today, we'll get up to a high of 98. And we're going to continue to warm up. Well, Wednesday, we'll dip down to the lower 90s. And that's a good thing, hopefully. Fingers crossed. Because, you know, Mother Nature likes to switch things up on us. But Friday is going to be mean to us. We'll be over 102 degrees. So, yeah, 98 for today. Not so bad compared to Friday. Let's go ahead and get you up to speed with the top news headlines now.
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6: That's not what I was supposed to play. This is what I was supposed to play. Okay, so heat is not just a factor here in the valley. It's a really big deal and problematic and dangerous on the East Coast. At least 19 people have died in New Jersey during a record-breaking heat wave over the 4th of July weekend. Many victims were found in homes without air conditioning, while others outside or in parked cars. Temperatures across the East Coast soared into the high 90s and hundreds, with Atlantic City reaching 106 degrees. Several cities, including Washington, D.C. and Raleigh, hit 103. Police, still over in the East Coast, are searching for a mass suspect who opened fire during a 4th of July family barbecue in Brooklyn's Coney Island, injuring 8 people, including 4 children. 7 victims suffered non-life-threatening injuries, while a 21-year-old woman remains in critical condition after being shot in the chest. A Tech-9-style weapon and 10 shell casings were recovered at the scene. Here locally, some good news out of Tulare County. A 9-year-old boy with autism who was reported missing from Rich Grove has been found safely in Delano. The Tulare County Sheriff's Office says the boy was located this morning. He had been considered at risk because he's nonverbal and has medical needs. He was first reported missing early this morning and thankfully was found safe. No additional details about how or where he was found have been released. Now let's go ahead and take a look at our morning traffic.
7: Good morning, boy. Traffic is starting to back up. Unfortunately, on southbound 99, it's almost back up to Shields right now is where you're going to really start seeing a slowdown. And it's pretty much that way through Olive all the way down to 180. One other thing, 41, a little bit of backup right now on northbound 41. But all in all, things look pretty good. This report is brought to you by the all-new North Fork Mona Casino.
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14: There are lots of things you can measure to get an idea of how healthy you are at any given moment. Temperature, heart rate, blood pressure, just to name a few. But how about how healthy you will be and how long you're likely to live? According to a new study out of the University of Buffalo, 2 simple strength tests are pretty accurate at predicting longevity in older women. One is hand grip strength, and the other is how quickly people can stand up from a seated position without using their arms. By the way, I remember interviewing former President Jimmy Carter when he was quite old and being really impressed how he just popped out of the chair without using his arms. Not a lot of older people can actually do that. But I think the message here is that maintaining strength as you age is going to help you perform everyday activities, but also help you avoid injury and stay independent. I'm Dr. Sanjay Gupta, helping you live a better life.
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7: Yup, I have a funny one for you this morning. 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And that will get your name in the first time. We have four chances to get your name into the contest. So make sure you do this all throughout the workday. Send those text messages to get qualified. Right now at 8:36 outside the Y101 studio, it's 72 degrees. Yosemite Lakes, it's already warming up. 75 the current temperature. Later today, we'll get up to a high of 98. Over in Maryland, there's a man named Jalen who is busy robbing a Verizon store. He had broken in through a window, shattering the glass with his hand. Sadly, he cut himself, but that didn't stop him. He goes inside and takes what he can. And as he's stealing, he glances up at the window, right, to make sure no one's coming. And it was at that point he noticed that the car he had driven there was gone. Somebody stole it. It dawned on him at that moment that he left the keys in the car. What a dumb thing to do. But it's something that I do all the time. You want to know why? Because cars now today, you don't have to put the key in the ignition. So you just put it in the cup holder. If you're like me, you don't like having the keys in your pocket all bulky. Just put it in the cup holder, push the button, and bam, it starts up. We drive. It's after we get out of the car, we forget to take the keys out of the cup holder. Or at least I do. And that's probably what Jalen did too. So he goes outside and he decides he's going to call the police, report his car stolen. He left the Verizon store right across the street and goes to where his car should have been. Now, when police arrived, they noticed that his stolen car, his call came in just minutes before the alert was the alarm was set for the Verizon store. So were the two things connected? Were the people who were stealing in the Verizon store also the thieves of Jalen's car? No, it's same person. And here's how the cops caught on real quick. There was blood on the window at the Verizon store. Jalen had blood on his hand, also on his clothes, also on his glasses. The two connected. And they were like, wait a sec, were you at the Verizon store? He goes, no, I promise. Oh, really? And promises don't mean much when all the clues are pretty much connecting themselves. They don't even need a cop to connect them. It's like, you're there, Jalen. This is karma. Instant karma.
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22: For more than a decade, the Environmental Working Group has put out a list of the so-called Dirty Dozen. These are the non-organic produce contaminated with the highest levels of pesticides. Well, this year, spinach topped the list, followed by kale, collard, mustard greens, strawberries, grapes, nectarines, peaches, cherries, apples, blackberries, pears, potatoes, and blueberries. Now, all these fruits and vegetables are part of a healthy diet, so no one is saying you shouldn't eat them. Point is, though, you could consider buying these items organic if and when you can, and then taking extra care when you wash them. The FDA recommends rinsing all fruits and vegetables, even the ones that are organic, under running water that is slightly warmer than room temperature. Don't use soap, bleach, or any fancy produce washes. I'm Dr. Sanjay Gupta, helping you live a better life.
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5: Got some good ones for you today. Controversial ones. It would start out as happy news, like, yay, they're happily married. But then, of course, there has to be scandal thrown in there. So I've got the latest with that, and also, yay, he gets to play again. But the controversy with that, he got a red card. How should he be allowed to play again? We'll cover this in the Pop News, Y101. Happy Monday, 8:50. I am AJ in the morning. Weather for us today will be hot with a high of 98. Currently outside of the studio, it's 73. Dinuba, good morning, 75 degrees. Happily married. Let's start with Taylor Swift and Travis Kelce. So they actually did get married at Madison Square Garden. Swifties were right on picking the day, picking the venue. As for the guests, I don't think anybody could have really have predicted this one. This is where the controversy comes in. So Friday, Madison Square Garden, more than 1,000 guests, bunch of celebrities, Ed Sheeran, Paul McCartney, Tom Hanks, Steven Spielberg, Emma Stone, Stephen Colbert, Conan O'Brien, Millie Bobby Brown, Ice Spice, Brad Pitt, Adam Sandler, officiating the wedding and singing a song that he wrote himself. And then Paul McCartney sang a song that he hadn't done in 62 years, I Want to Hold Your Hand, one classic Beatles song. That is, it's so cool. It's a beautiful fairy tale type wedding. Now, the controversy. There were some snubs, some people who didn't get invited, who you would have thought were should have been invited. And then there were people invited that were like, wait, what? Why is Taylor Swift inviting, here's the controversy, inviting an ICE contractor, ICE as in ICE Detention Center contractor. He was there with his wife. How did that happen? And so now Swifties are kind of up in arms about this, trying to figure out what exactly is going on here. Where are you standing here, Taylor? The other controversial story in the pop news has to do with the World Cup. We're not going to talk about Mexico yesterday. We're not going to talk about Bruno. We're instead going to talk about the guy who got a red card and will still play tonight. U.S. soccer star Valerian Balogun. He's going to be playing Belgium, even though in the last game he got a red card. And typically that means you sit out the rest of that game and you sit out the game that follows next, which would have been tonight's game with Belgium. Now he's going to get to play. Now, the controversial part about this story is how he got that red card reversed. Word has it, and this is isn't just rumor here. He actually confirmed it himself. The president confirmed it. But Reuters and the Associated Press had talked about this even before it was confirmed, that President Trump personally urged. I think we've heard when he urges, like, hey, is there something you can do? Can you find more votes? Can you do something about that red card? I don't know. Maybe you can play. Maybe it should have been done. Shouldn't have been done. Well, sure enough, the president of FIFA went ahead and said, look, red card was issued. It's going to stay on his record, but I guess he'll get to play. They reversed it on a rule that is hardly ever used. Belgium is furious about this, and they appealed the decision, and UEFA says FIFA crossed a red line. Those are the latest pop news headlines, I'm telling you. Full of controversy this morning. Y101.
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7: Well, good morning. 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Our freeways are looking pretty good. 99 has improved a great deal. There isn't the big long delays that there were. I mean, it's slow between Clinton and Olive, but it's not stop and go. Things are moving along. It's just a lot of cars are now there. And on westbound 180, heading in to northbound 41, we have a little bit of a delay, but for the most part, things look good. The other place on 41 where there's a little bit of slowdown, but not much, is southbound 41 at Avenue 12.
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10: For more than a decade, the Environmental Working Group has put out a list of the so-called Dirty Dozen. 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Well, this year, spinach topped the list, followed by kale, collard, mustard greens, strawberries, grapes, nectarines, peaches, cherries, apples, blackberries, pears, potatoes, and blueberries. Now, all these fruits and vegetables are part of a healthy diet, so no one is saying you shouldn't eat them. Point is, though, you could consider buying these items organic if and when you can, and then taking extra care when you wash them. The FDA recommends rinsing all fruits and vegetables, even the ones that are organic, under running water that is slightly warmer than room temperature. Don't use soap, bleach, or any fancy produce washes. I'm Dr. Sanjay Gupta, helping you live a better life.
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Just what you wanted. 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I see the parties and diamonds sometimes when I close my eyes. 6 months of torture you sold to some forbidden paradise. 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

Y101, I'm positive that homemade fried chicken is the best. The only thing is it's such a mess. So let's go get it. Today's National Fried Chicken Day. Here's Benson Boone.

0: Y101, today's best music. We have a trip to Las Vegas. You have a chance to win airfare, hotel, concert tickets, VIP passes, and goodie bags for the show that's happening in the Sphere in Vegas. Backstreet Boys are performing there. They've got the last show lined up at the end of summer, and we want to send you to it. The very last one, before they leave, you could be there. 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One in the 11 o'clock, another one at 2, and then another one at 6. I hope you caught the one at 8. 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
10: A colleague of mine went to a meeting of the primetime seniors the other week. There are programs like this all over the country for people in their 60s, 70s, 80s, and beyond to stay active. It's not just something to keep older folks busy. It helps to keep their bodies in shape and their brains sharp. Showing up with a good attitude is a must, and research shows that having the right mindset actually does lead to better physical aging. So if you need some suggestions to boost your positivity, experts we talked to recommended focusing on goals, which can boost your confidence. Practice gratitude, they said. One of the seniors my colleague met told her that just waking up in the morning is, quote, better than the alternative. That's true. Focus on the things you

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love that one from Benson Boone, The Time of My Life, and it's on Y101. Good news, we made it through the hardest part of the workday. For a Monday especially, too. We showed up.

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We are starting to get some of the Taylor Swift, Travis Kelce wedding details. I guess Madison Square Garden was decked out in blue because that was her something blue. And then, of course, she did have the bouquet toss. Adam Sandler was officiating. It sounds like it was a good thing all around.

0: Y101, always playing today's best music for you. I'm Kelly. I hope you're having a good Monday. Hope you got all your fingers. Your ears aren't ringing still. I mean, there were some big celebrations going on around the valley. I loved all of them. Dogs, not so much. They didn't really like it. But you know what? We all made it through. Backstreet Boys, Fly Away. You have got your chance to go to Backstreet Boys Into the Millennium. It's coming to a close at Sphere Las Vegas, and you could be there for the final summer show, which means they're going to go out with a bang. They're going to do it up big, and you've got your chance to score a trip for you and your bestie with flights, a stay at the Venetian Resort, the perfect fan package, including tickets to the show, VIP access, exclusive gifts, and more. Another national keyword is coming up in just a little bit, just after 11. You'll get that.
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12: For years, we've been talking about both the positive and negative effects of being on social media. And I would say, by and large, for older adults, social media is net positive. Not all positive, but net positive. Helps them keep in touch with friends and stay social. But for younger people, social media use, especially heavy use, tends to be net negative. In fact, according to this year's World Happiness Report, youth who use social media more than 5 hours a day reported a lower level of well-being. And researchers who studied this sort of thing found that many teens wish these platforms didn't even exist, and yet they can't seem to stop using them. Experts we talked to largely suggested two things. Ideally, along with your friend group, take some time offline. 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

It was interesting to see that Machine Gun Kelly made the guest list for Taylor and Travis's wedding. I didn't see that one coming, but he probably had a lot of fun. 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

Daddy Swim's new one, Mr. Know-It-All on Y101. Taylor Swift and Travis Kelce got married over the weekend, and I'm dying to know what her dress looked like. I had a

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1: 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Yeah, I would definitely read the text messages between those two. I'm sure they have a lot to talk about. And I'd also like to get the text messages between these two, Post Malone and Morgan Wallen. I'm sure they have a lot of dad jokes. 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

Y101, looking forward to the United States World Cup men's soccer team tonight. They're taking on Belgium. And in case you haven't heard, we do have our best player back. I don't know enough about it to say anything other than it's going to be a good game. Just

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Just after 2, another national keyword to enter for your chance to win. 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

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Both looking amazing. I especially loved the light blue suit. I'm not going to lie.

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Amber, you got your chance to try and win your way to see the Backstreet Boys at the Sphere in Las Vegas on their final summer show. 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I feel like the mom in Home Alone. 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

New Teddy Swims, that is Mr. Know-It-All, and it's on Y101. You know you can find us easy on Instagram and on Facebook. We pop right up when you type in Y101 Fresno. That's it. That little bit, and you can find us.

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1: Benson Boone, he looks sharp walking into Madison Square Garden for Taylor and Travis's wedding. I didn't know they were that close, but he made the cut, apparently. 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

Y101. Davey D is on vacation. Jess is on his way in to cover for him. Hang tight. It's all coming up on Y101. How do

101. I hope you are having a good Monday. Coming up in a bit, I will get you in to win for the Backstreet Boys live in Vegas. Hang out with me right here on Y101.

So this trip to Las Vegas, it's a nice day up there, man. Right? You got to go to Vegas once in a while. Be sure to text that national text keyword Kevin to 95819. See the Backstreet Boys live in concert.

All right, so they're calling it the final summer show with the Backstreet Boys and Y101 got the hookup so you can see them live in Vegas. Hang out. I'll give you that national text keyword coming up.

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